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0: 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A premonition.
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0: see heads come. 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One and only shot and known as murder man. 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I wanna speak if you ain't talking about no tickets. I'm bougie with it, but I might just let you kiss it. Hit that block with diamonds on me, you could tell them Peso did it. Tell him Peso did it.
1: Hey, who showed you how to run a blitz?
0: Tell him Peso did it.
1: Who put the West back in front of shit?
0: Tell him Peso did it.
1: Hey, I'm tripping and I'm loving it.
0: Tell him Peso did it.
1: Like, wow. Hi, have you ever been a joint and you know it?

0: Hey, like it's Iraq, shooting aim. 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She said I've been a dog all my life, making you change. True to my religion, Cuban links more than 2 chains. Tell him hit it, did it.
1: Hey, who showed you how to run a blitz?
0: Tell him hit it, did it.
1: Who put the West back in front of shit?
0: Tell him hit it, did it.
1: Hey, I'm tripping and I'm loving it.
2: It's getting down to the wire. Get on my mob, build a shit. 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They want Lizzie McGuire. I'm switching gears. I pop the clutch. I send a nigga up. A risk taker. I call you niggas bluff. If they hanging out for real, we come to duck. Tucking tails, they out of luck. 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Y'all had y'all chance. Y'all couldn't do it. I swear I'm coming. Worst of y'all baby moms. I'm putting niggas through it. 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Meal ticket, I'm pursuing it. I'm in the field for real, UCLA Bruins. They asking how I do it, how young niggas so fluent. I kept my mouth closed and I ain't never leave no witness. DOA up on the scene, tell them Young Thread did it, nigga.
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0: 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Black by popular demand. 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

0: You know, life is too short to be blocking your blessings like that, to be blocking potential blessings. Like, yeah, you may never get married again, you may never find the love of your life again, but hey, that's life. And please don't be in a situation where that person's tearing you down mentally, emotionally, physically. We've heard it a million times, I think emotional abuse is way worse than physical sometimes. Because that just fucks up your whole mind. Could develop whole disorders like that. Whole disorders. 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At like fucking 7. Relax.
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0: Heavenly Father, we bless you, we praise you, we thank you, oh God. Father, we lift up our voice for our community, Father. Father, we pray that you would open our eyes, oh God, and turn us from darkness to light, from the power of Satan unto God, that we might receive forgiveness of sins and an inheritance among those who are sanctified through faith in Jesus Christ. Father, send an anointing that will cast off every burden and destroy every yoke. Break the yoke of the drug addict, Father. Break the yoke of the alcoholic, Father. Break the yoke of the gang member, Father. Bring us out with an outstretched arm and a mighty right hand. Show us, oh God, that we're made in your image and your likeness. No longer do we have to imitate gangsters, Father, and hustlers, but we can look to you and be imitators of God. Father, we started with humble beginnings, oh God, but let that not be our destiny. Enlarge our territory, Father, in the name of Jesus. For you said that you would supply all of our needs according to your riches and your glory in Christ Jesus. Lift the scourge of death off of our communities, places that have been renowned for destruction. Let them be renowned for creativity and giving birth to things that give glory unto you, God. Father, we started with humble beginnings, oh God. We started on the wrong path, on the wrong road. And we know, Father, that narrow is the path that leads unto life, but broad is the way that leadeth to destruction. Father, we've learned through our mistakes that there's a way that seemeth right unto a man, but the ends thereof are the ways of death. So, Father, having been humbled, having been broken by the mistakes we've made in life, now our eyes are upon you. We look to your hand, O God, as a maid to the hand of her mistress. We look to you, O God, as a servant to the hand of his master. And we know, Father, that you are a merciful God. We know, Father, that you cause all things to work together for the good of those who love you, who are the called according to your purpose. We bless you, O God.
1: Enjoy
0: our territory, Father. 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
2: The main focus for my music, whether it be the production or the lyrics, is my travels. 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

0: Only run from fed. 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

roll it round. 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
1: Check it out, homie. 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
2: I guess you can consider it a poet. 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